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Although when I asked, more than half of you told me fall's your favorite season anyway. Still going to be a while before hoodie season starts. Although I know you've been drinking pumpkin spice lattes for a month.

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8: It was this week in 1970, this ride opened at the Utah State Fair, and it's still around today.
12: The Giant Yellow Slide.
8: Yes!
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8: You know, you have to use a potato sack, but I've always wanted to go down face first, you know, like I do on the water slides.
12: That
8: would be a lot of fun. You know, it is terrifying, though, when you're going extra fast and that potato sack hits that, like, artificial turf and it goes out from under you. Yeah.
12: Yeah.
8: Rug burn. Woo!
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0: There's new mom Lady Gaga at B98.7. Of course, here in Utah, we're known for our big families, which come with lots of advice, which is why I've been asking for your tips for new moms on our B98.7 SLC Facebook page, which are all better than these tips I found from the 1950s. These were actual tips that they would give to new moms back in the day. Don't hug or kiss your child too much. Pick the baby up only at designated times. Make sure dad gets dinner first. Are you serious? Oh, and how about this one? A cigarette can calm your nerves. These were actual tips that they gave to new moms back in the 50s. I don't think any of these held up well.
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1: There's Taylor at V98.7. How do you dress like Taylor in one of her favorite Chiefs shirts? You don't. Show Taylor on TV wearing a Chiefs shirt, they instantly sell out on the website. Don't expect to see Taylor at a Chiefs game the next couple of weeks. They're going to be on the road, although you may see Taylor on TV Sunday night. MTV Video Music Awards, she's up for 11 of them, and she'll be honored with the inaugural Artist Director Award. Congratulations, Taylor. We could be saying congratulations to you here at B98.7. More tickets to see Trans-Siberian Orchestra. We've got those for you every day this week. 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John Tesh is going to continue things next. 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
1: All right, question for you. What do you think the first thing is that you should do when you're starting work for the day? According to the business magazine, Inc., I have a subscription, we should all start by cleaning up our workspace, like making your bed in the morning, right? It's because research tells us that taking a few minutes to get organized is going to help you make better decisions. It's going to lead to higher productivity and fewer feelings of being overwhelmed. In the book, Psychometric Personality, it is written, landscapes that are cluttered by obstacles produce negative emotion. In other words, when you're trying to accomplish something, every obstacle that stands in your way makes your task harder. So by getting your space in order at the start of the day, you remove the very first obstacle. And every obstacle you get out of your way helps you to think more clearly. Plus, when we remove clutter, we get a feeling of accomplishment, which is motivating. And a study from DePaul University found that clutter was the strongest predictor of procrastination. So to make the most of each day, take a few minutes every morning, clean up your workspace.

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1: Okay, all my sleep-deprived intelligent people, I count myself among you. I will now connect you to the latest sleep intel, not only from the Mayo Clinic, but from the National Academy of Sciences, too. And the headline is this. If you like to read before bed, this is very good news. Ready? The research is telling us that reading a real book before bed will absolutely help you relax and nod off faster. It's because it distracts your mind from thoughts of the day that can cause anxiety and keep you awake. In fact, the Sussex University researchers found that reading will reduce stress by as much as 68%. Huge number. And the Mayo Clinic experts found that people who read an old-fashioned paper book before bed, they fell asleep 10 minutes faster than those who read an e-book like a Kindle. It's not just the blue light from a device that can dampen production of melatonin and keep you awake. Listen, it's the repetitive process of turning those real physical pages that also helps us unwind. And the fact that we cannot click on anything additional, like with an e-book, even if it's just a word definition. Real books keep our mind focused. That helps our brain wind down and we fall asleep faster.
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1: 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Now, new research out of Australia has found that people who strongly identified with their colleagues, they did have better health and were at lower risk for burnout. The researchers reviewed 58 studies covering 19,000 employees in 15 different countries in a variety of professions, including service, health sales, and the military. They found that social relationships in the workplace can play a major role in a person's health, both physical and psychological. It happens because having people you can lean on at work and whose company you enjoy is a big stress reliever. And you know how stress impacts our health.
2: Intelligence for your life.
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6: So a little under one-third of people say it's the end of summer when this happens. 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
12: I gotta say when they come out with that pumpkin spice stuff at Starbucks.
6: Yes, that is today. Pumpkin spice products, which are going to be plenty on shelves here shortly. Yeah. You enjoy anything with pumpkin spice?
12: Pumpkin bread.
6: Yeah, well, you're going to see a lot of that here. It is pumpkin spice season now.
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1: Question for you. Are you sick of the color gray? According to Leatrice Eisman, executive director of the Pantone Color Institute, we're in the middle of gray fatigue, which may not be surprising considering that since 2008, nearly everything has been turning gray. 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
1: You know, there's a saying that nothing good happens after midnight, and now research is proving it, at least as far as our health is concerned. Listen, scientists at Mass General Hospital say the human brain is not meant to be awake after midnight, and if we do stay up late, it leads to more impulsive behavior, high-risk decisions, and the likelihood of drinking too much, overeating, or gambling. Essentially, we're not wired to be up in the middle of the night. Everything inside us is geared toward promoting sleep at that time. So being awake after midnight causes changes in the brain that causes people to view the world more negatively than they do during the daytime. Essentially, the brain doesn't function as well at night as it does during the day. Our emotions are heightened and our decision-making is compromised. But what do you do if you work the night shift? The experts say to control what you can. Make a plan to eat healthy and exercise more often, and try your best to keep a consistent schedule no matter what time it is. That's going to help regulate your hormones.
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11: So a little under one-third of people say it's the end of summer when this happens. 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
11: 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It is pumpkin spice season now.
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1: All righty, get ready to get happy, very happy. Here are a few proven happiness techniques from UCLA neuroscientist Alex Korb. To start, listen to music from the happiest time of your life. I was just doing this. Music affects the brain in a way that transports us back to the time in our life when we first formed an attachment to a song. It's called context-dependent memory, and scientists have confirmed that the songs from our teens and 20s are particularly powerful for us, and the hold they have over our emotions and memories pretty much never fades. So let's say college was the happiest time of your life. If you start listening to the music you were into then, like Yes and Emerson, Lake and Palmer and Jethro Tull for me, you will feel more connected to that happier time in your life. It will affect how you feel right now. Another happiness technique, wear sunglasses. Neuroscientist Alex Korb says if you're squinting from the sun, your brain will translate that facial expression as you being unhappy. It will shift your mood, because we tend to make the same expression when we're bummed out by knitting our eyebrows together. So wear sunglasses, stop squinting, and your mood will brighten.
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1: Well, according to the University of Colorado Cancer Center, one blistering sunburn raises our risk of melanoma by about 50%, meaning up to 1 in 30 of those with one bad sunburn will develop melanoma during their lifetime. 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
1: They say the holy water's watered down, and this town's lost its faith. Our colors will fade eventually, so if our time is running out, day after day, we'll make the mundane a masterpiece. Oh my, my, oh my, my love, I take one look at you, you're taking me out.

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1: Here's a great piece from our Success 101 files that our researchers found for you. Do you think you're too old to get a new job? Do you have a friend who feels this way right now? Well, guess what? Today, a growing number of employers are saying you're hired to older workers, even for high-paying full-time jobs. In fact, a new Boston College study found that workers aged 55 and up are the only part of the labor force that's growing right now. Baby boomers are getting jobs with better pay, better status, and working conditions than prior generations of older workers. Why? First of all, our economy has shifted away from manufacturing and is now dominated by service and technology. That means older workers are no longer being rejected because they can't operate.

0: operate heavy tools, for example. Instead, they're being recruited for their cognitive skills and soft skills, like an expertise in negotiating deals and managing teams. David Powell is an economist at the nonprofit policy research organization RAND Corp. He says, one of the main complaints employers have today is that there's a shortage of skilled workers. Today's baby boomers are better educated than previous generations of older workers, making them better able to compete for higher paying positions. And because they have a proven track record and require less training than somebody fresh out of college, well, they do cost employers less overall. And a recent study of nearly 4,000 workers found that while younger people tend to work faster, they also make significantly more errors than older colleagues. Again, the news from Boston College. More employers are now saying, you're hired to older workers. How awesome is that?
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0: All righty, it's time to get on the boss's good side. 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The first phrase, I saw this wasn't done, so I did it. So Steve Langerud is a workplace consultant, and he says taking initiative is a valuable skill.
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1: I'm going to try this. I'm going to try this on my family. It's an effective way to motivate people to help you, whether you're trying to get your kids to help you finish doing chores or you're facing a deadline at work and you need your team to step up and help you finish a big project. Simply crank up the air conditioner and make the room uncomfortably chilly. This is according to a new study in the European Journal of Social Psychology. Researchers found that in spaces where the temperature was uncomfortably warmer than normal, people were 50% less willing to help others. But in spaces where the temperature was uncomfortably chilly, people were 48% more likely to volunteer and be helpful. What's going on? Researchers say this boils down to how our comfort level impacts our emotions. Generally speaking, when we're already comfortable and happy, we want to sustain that comfort as long as possible, which often means saying no to anybody asking us to stop what we're doing to go help them. But when we're uncomfortably cold, researchers found we're usually extra motivated to get up and get moving as a way of warming ourselves back up. If somebody asks for our help when we're cold, we're more likely to offer it simply because it gives us an excuse to move around. This means you now have a sneaky new way to encourage more people to help you. Just turn down the thermostat and freeze them into helping.
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0: Well, first, you got to minimize your exposure to things that make you feel overwhelmed. For example, psychologist Dr. Woody Woodward recommends turning off the news and excessive phone notifications and avoiding friends whose negativity drags you down. All of those remind you of things you can't control, while self-determined people are more likely to focus on what they can control. That's deep. Also, incorporate more small routines into your day. It can be as simple as making your bed every morning, walking the dog, or texting good morning to a friend every day. Dr. Woodward says small routines help make your life more orderly and predictable. And the more predictability you have when life gets weird, the less overwhelmed you're going to feel.
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0: Now, this is especially useful for people who say they just can't fall asleep because they can't turn off their brain, people like me. 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

0: 40 grapes a day can do for you. It's huge. It turns out snacking on red or purple grapes can prevent a heart attack or stroke, according to new research from UCLA. Experts say grapes are a, quote, superfood rich in chemicals that will boost gut bacteria diversity, your microbiome, and lower cholesterol, leading to better heart health. Their study found just 4 weeks of eating about 40 grapes a day led to significant health improvements among people who rarely ate fruits and vegetables. That simple lifestyle change will reduce the risk of cardiovascular disease, which is still, of course, the world's number one killer. This comes down to the powerful antioxidants in grapes that reduce inflammation. And after a month of adding grapes to their diet, study participants had significantly less bad cholesterol. Another benefit of grapes? They add a key healthy bacteria to the gut, which burns up sugar and cholesterol and then strengthens the lining of the intestines. This is huge. And this was true whether somebody was 25 years old or 65 plus.
1: Intelligence for your life.
0: Coming up, get ready to give your memory a workout with tips from memory optimization expert Jim Quick. Love his stuff. He wrote the book Limitless. Upgrade your brain, learn anything faster, and unlock your exceptional life.
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0: Well, according to the University of Colorado Cancer Center, one blistering sunburn raises our risk of melanoma by about 50%, meaning up to 1 in 30 of those with one bad sunburn will develop melanoma during their lifetime. And people who have had 5 blistering sunburns as a child have a 1 in 20 chance of developing melanoma.
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1: Great piece of intelligence to share with you here and now. Let's learn how to treat our memory like a muscle and exercise that thing. This comes from memory optimization expert Jim Quick, and he wrote this great book. It's called Limitless. Upgrade your brain, learn anything faster, and unlock your exceptional life. What a valuable book this is. First, Jim says devote 30 minutes a week to memorizing something, anything, from a funny joke to somebody's phone number, a verse of poetry, memorize it. Quick says, in the age of having everything easily searchable online, your brain will likely feel overwhelmed when you first try to memorize new information. But over time, your ability to recall important details will quickly improve. Also, practice solving problems in your sleep. Now listen to this. Research tells us our brains are incredibly active while we sleep. And Quick has found you can use that to your advantage when it comes to problem solving. Simply focus on an issue before going to bed, like a problem you're trying to solve at work. And then keep a journal handy to write down any thoughts or dreams you remember right after you wake up. Jim Quick says a solution will likely be embedded in what you write down. That name of the book again is Limitless. Upgrade your brain, learn anything faster, and unlock your exceptional life.
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11: A Better Life with Dr. Sanjay Gupta.
12: Are you an over-apologizer? A lot of people say, I'm sorry, all day long, for asking a question, for someone else bumping into them, for things that aren't even their fault. Researchers who study this say women tend to do it more, often out of a genuine desire not to be a burden to anyone. But here's the catch. When you apologize for everything, you inadvertently dilute the apologies that really matter. And a constant reflexive sorry can make you come across as less sure of yourself than you really are. Now, one expert we talked to recommends this. Before the word slips out, pause and ask yourself, did I actually do something that warrants an apology? If the answer is yes, then own it fully. And remember that a real apology is less about the words than the change that follows. If the answer is no, maybe don't say sorry. Find another word instead. I'm Dr. Sanjay Gupta. Helping you live a better life.
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1: Hey, check this out. If skin cancer and wrinkles don't scare you enough to wear sunscreen, maybe this will. When your skin gets burned repeatedly, experts say it becomes less sensitive to touch. So when your boyfriend strokes your cheek or your girlfriend touches the back of your neck, you're not going to feel it. Dermatologist Dr. Rick Fried says this is because sunburn is inflammation. When it occurs repeatedly, it deadens the skin's nerve endings, making it less sensitive to touch. This sounds horrible. So we got to keep loading up on the sunscreen so we can feel it when our loved one shows affection.
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14: Hey, Austin, say you're on the highway, you're going to Island Park or St. George. You see one of those brown signs on the side of the highway. 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
0: Hey, it's Frank Bell, and you could be our next workplace of the week. Every Tuesday morning at 8:30, we draw our workplace of the week. 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

0: I got a feeling, Black Eyed Peas. I got a feeling it's going to be a great Wednesday. B98.7, welcome to it. A chilly 54 degrees. And did you see that almost full moon set? Yeah, the harvest moon is what it's called. It was copper and orange as it set over the ochres. That was incredible. As the skies have cleared up and, yeah, the full moon officially peaks, the harvest moon on Saturday night. That was something else. And as we get ready for the day, we've got more TSO tickets coming up at 8 o'clock this morning. And on Question Impossible, we've got tickets to see A.J. McLean of the Backstreet Boys, his first ever solo tour, coming to Salt Lake City Friday night, December 4th. And here's the question you're going to hear. It's surprising, but this color of car holds its value the best. What color do you think that is? I'll share the answer coming up at 6:10 this morning. And as you're waking up, let's take a peek at what's going on.
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0: Well, there's a lot going on as we start this Wednesday. Survivor 51 debuts tonight. Tomorrow, Fan X is underway. And Friday is Dolly Day. And to celebrate, we're going to play 9 to 5 at 9, 2, and 5 coming up on Friday. And there are celebrations throughout the valley. One in Sandy, where they'll be showing Steel Magnolias in front of City Hall. And, of course, the Dolly Corn Mazes at Corn Bellies. Celebrate Dolly Parton in both Lehigh and Spanish Fork. B98.7 will be on hand in Spanish Fork coming up on Friday as we celebrate Dolly Parton. And also trending, Dolly's good friend, Taylor Swift, has new music coming out on Friday. It'll be called Patient Zero. And if you were following the clues on her trailer at the Emmys for Law & Order, yeah, she hinted at this new song, which will be out on Friday. And you'll hear it right here on B98.7. But everybody's buzzing. Another song from Taylor is on the way in a couple of days.
2: Some big entertainment news. Taylor Swift just announced that she is releasing a new song on Friday. Oh! In response, every other musician announced they are not releasing a new song.
0: And speaking of Taylor Swift, her song was used last night on the finale of America's Got Talent. What you made me do, look what you made me do. That's the 16-member dance group, Come Here. Dancing to Look What You Made Me Do off Taylor's Reputation album. All 16 members in silver, dancing in sync. And there was also this performance. Nayday Royal, the fan favorite who covered the White Stripes' Seven Nation Army. But she had some stiff competition in Lyon Noel, the 14-year-old from Texas who covered Bruno Mars.
3: I'd do anything, anything you'd ask me to.
0: One thing's for sure, out of the 10 acts left, it's going to be hard to pick a winner tonight. 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
3: It's crazy, but it's true. There's nothing I won't do. 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
0: All right, your clue is the evil queen in Snow White. 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

0: That's Nico and Vince as we start this chilly Wednesday. B98.7, 53 degrees in Salt Lake City. Up on Main Street in Park City, it's 41. They'll be making snow before you know it. Yeah, ski season not far away. And as we start this Wednesday, coming up in 10 minutes, if your kids are picking out a Halloween costume, we'll tell you what's in for 2026. The list just came out overnight. We'll share that with you up ahead. And sharing some news on Judge Judy. If you didn't hear, she's been on TV for a quarter of a century. She steps down in less than a month. And yesterday, she was on Good Morning America talking about all the fan mail she's been getting.
1: Fan mail for the day? Fan mail is sort of interesting. I could never understand people who had the gift of celebrity who didn't appreciate the fact that the only reason you have that life is because of fans. What's wrong with reading about yourself and people tell you how wonderful you are? I could spend an hour listening how wonderful I am, and then my husband will call and tell me, I'm out of half and half.
0: I don't know if you knew this, too. In Beverly Hills, she was a neighbor of Justin Bieber back in his party days before he got married, and he would pay his door people to avoid Judge Judy. It's back in those days, the Bieber was up late and...
1: doing foolish things. I understood that he was paying the front door people to let them know when I was there.
0: Yeah, Justin even paid his security detail outside his house to let him know when Judge Judy was coming and going so he could avoid her. Well, I mean, could you imagine? You've had a party all night long, you go out to your car in the morning, and over the hedges, there's Judge Judy saying,
2: I don't want to hear you. Do you understand that?
3: Well, I
1: the next time you say a word.
3: But, sorry.
1: We are done.
3: I want to explain.
1: I know you do. And I just said to you, we are done. I'm talking, you're not.
0: Okay.

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0: B98.7, Vanessa Carlton, as we start this Wednesday, and welcome to it, Frank Bell. Hey, if you're a Harry Potter fan, did you see Broadway on the Eccles is presenting Harry Potter and the Cursed Child? The live production for Harry Potter fans at the Eccles Theater tonight at 7 and tomorrow night. It's 3 hours long. They do have an intermission, but that's pretty cool. And there's a new Harry Potter HBO series on the way in December. And you know, with Halloween 39 days away, oh, maybe your kids are going to go as a wizard from Harry Potter. Maybe from Gryffindor or Slytherin. Very popular outfit. My son Nick has red hair. Maybe he'll go as that... What's that guy's name again?
1: Ronald Weasley!
0: Thank you, Professor. Appreciate it. Yeah, I forgot. But if you're making your own homemade outfit for Halloween, what's the most popular thing to make? Well, the list just came out yesterday, and think orange. The number one homemade costume people will be making this year, the pumpkin.
2: It's the Great Pumpkin!
0: Yes, your child can be known as the Great Pumpkin. Hot dog came in second, followed by ghost, cat. And superhero, namely, well, that guy in black.
3: Relax, everybody, I'm here.
4: Batman!
3: What's up, babe?
0: But your child might have something already picked out. You?
5: A Huggy Wuggy costume.
6: A medieval princess.
7: Scream.
8: I think Pikachu.
0: Yay, we got a Pokemon kid. What's your costume gonna be?
9: My costume... I don't know. Maybe you'll think about it later.
0: That means I'll wait to the week of Halloween and see what's left in the basement. Yeah. Hey, good morning. B98.7. You ever made a homemade Halloween costume?
10: Oh, geez. I think it was my homemade Marie Antoinette costume, and I think it was about $300 back in the day.
0: Wow!
10: I made it by myself. If I had bought it, it would have been about $1,500, they said.
0: Wow! I mean, like with the giant skirt and the hair, you did everything?
10: Oh, yeah, and the hair and all. I grew my hair out, too.
0: And did people recognize you when you went out? Marie Antoinette.
10: Oh, yeah. They. I was only like 8 or 9 when I made it. But, yeah, they understood it was Marie Antoinette.
0: I think that's amazing, and all that time you put into it. Well, thanks for sharing. Hey, good morning. Happy Wednesday. Top homemade outfit for Halloween is the pumpkin this year. Did you ever go big one year and make your own costume? What was it?
11: Black and white cow with the big udder.
0: That is going big. You went dressed as a cow one year?
11: I did.
0: You're owning it, too. I love that. You're just like, proudly, I did.
11: It was utterly disgusting.
0: Oh, okay. You get away with the dad joke at this hour. Oh, man. Costumes. We remember a bunch of them from our youth, don't we? Some were more embarrassing than others.
12: So I had my little costume. I was physically ready. I was preparing myself. I did not try on the costume prior to Halloween. Do you remember this? This is an obscure one, but on the side of the box, I remember this on my Superman costume. It actually said, "Do not attempt to fly." They printed that as a warning because kids were putting it on and going off the roof. I love the idea of the kid who's stupid enough to think he actually is Superman, but smart enough to check that box before he goes off the roof. So anyway, but my hopes were up. I was thinking that this is probably the same exact costume that Superman wears himself. And you put these things on, it's not exactly the super fit that you are hoping for. It looks more like Superman's pajamas is what it looks like. It's all kind of loose and flowing, and the neckline kind of comes down about there. Flimsy little ribbon string in the back. Plus, my mother makes me wear my winter coat over the costume anyway.
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0: Hey, this is a chore. I think nobody looks forward to this chore. The last time the average person did this was 5 months ago.
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0: You got it! 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Now, when's the last time you cleaned the fridge?
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0: Yeah. Oops! Oh, time to clean the fridge.
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2: Thank you, Alana. And up in the mountains, 44 degrees on Main Street in Park City for our listeners in Summit County listening to us on 95.3 FM. And here at B98.7 downtown Salt Lake, 53 degrees. Coming up a couple hours from now, Question Impossible, when you get to work at 8:10, we have tickets to A.J. McLean, the lead singer of the Backstreet Boys, his first ever solo tour, Friday night, December 4th at the Complex. And the question is, this color car retains its value the best. You know what color that is? Think Minions. Yellow. Yes, yellow. Your answer for this morning's Question Impossible.

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2: Well, as we start this Wednesday morning, no doubt at the Salt Palace Convention Center, they're getting ready as they've been planning this all year. Fan X is underway tomorrow, and members of Lord of the Rings will be in town, including Sam Gandy.
3: I can't carry it for you, but I can carry you.
2: That's actor Sean Astin, who calls Salt Lake his second home. John Reyes will be here signing autographs. So will Gene Simmons of Kiss. Oh, and if you want an autograph or a photo with Mr. T, that'll cost you $160.
4: I paid the fool.
2: You're worth it, Mr. T. Hayden Christensen will also be here. Bryce Dallas Howard, Helen Hunt, and Alec Baldwin. Just some of the guests. Fan X underway tomorrow through Sunday at the Salt Palace Convention Center. And also Swifties, big announcement yesterday.
5: Some big entertainment news. Taylor Swift just announced that she is releasing a new song on Friday. Oh! In response, every other musician announced they are not releasing a new song.
2: And speaking of Taylor Swift, her song was used last night on the finale of America's Got Talent. Look what you made me do. Look what you made me do. That's the 16-member dance group Come Here. Dancing to Look What You Made Me Do off Taylor's Reputation album. All 16 members in silver dancing in sync. And there was also this performance. Nayday Royal, the fan favorite who covered the White Stripes' Seven Nation Army. She had some stiff competition in Lion Noel, the 14-year-old from Texas who covered Bruno Mars.
6: I'd do anything you'd ask me to.
2: 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As the $1 million prize will be handed out on the grand finale tonight on America's Got Talent. 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
4: We talk a lot about screens at home, but what about screens at school? Almost 90% of U.S. public schools now hand every student a device. A growing number of parents and researchers are asking whether all that screen time is helping kids learn or getting in the way. Here's what the evidence shows. For many tasks, kids comprehend more when they read something on paper versus on a screen, and they remember more when they take notes by hand instead of typing. So while learning to use a computer is no doubt a valuable skill, the core work of reading, writing, and math may just sink in better the old-fashioned way. So what can you do about it? At home, encourage your kids to do their homework and studying off-screen when they can. And it's definitely fair to ask your kids' school how and how much they are using technology in the classroom. I'm Dr. Sanjay Gupta, helping you live a better life.
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1: Here's your question. 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
1: Well, as we start our Wednesday, a much cooler day on the way today. Only a high of 71. Right now, it's 54 downtown Salt Lake City. Coming up in three songs, artificial intelligence is going to the dogs.
24: Who let the dogs out?
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1: Yeah, who needs humans? 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We'll tell you about this crazy tech up ahead.

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0: Well, how does this work? This AI robot, it's about a foot and a half tall, and it recognizes each individual dog, detects its barking, responds with calming cues and treats.
1: Let me show you how it works.
2: Elsa, Bezic, Elsa, come.
0: Oh, look at that. It gets a treat. As you can watch right there on your smartphone from the robot's perspective. Oh, and when your dog's barking,
2: quiet.
0: The AI robot tries to calm it down.
2: No. Quiet.
0: And if that doesn't work, it plays calming music. Now that they calm down, they get a treat.
2: Good.
0: I don't know. Is this something you would leave your dog with all day while you're away, Whimsy? You can buy one now for $799. Yeah, $799, and it hooks right up to your smartphone. That's if you want to leave this thing with your dog.
2: Quiet.
0: Sort of like a Roomba with a psychology degree.
2: No. Good.
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10: Voicemail.
0: Yeah! When's the last time you updated yours?
10: Probably about 8 years ago, and I haven't deleted my messages for 8 years either.
0: 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All right.
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11: If you've got a teenager, you probably suspect their phone is stealing their sleep. And now a new study confirms it. Researchers at UCSF found more than half of American teens are on their phones between 10 at night and 6 in the morning. That's on school nights. A lot of them are scrolling in the dead of the night between midnight and 4 a.m., and that matters because teens need 8 to 10 hours of sleep a night. Their growing brains do some of their most important work, like learning and steadying their emotions while they rest. So what helps? Well, treat it as a family plan, not a teen problem. Keep phones charging outside the bedroom overnight. Some families use a shared lockbox. And here's the big one. The single best predictor of a teen's screen habits is their parents' screen habits. So if you want them off their phones, model it yourself. I'm Dr. Sanjay Gupta, helping you live a better life.
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0: Well, first full day of fall, and it's going to feel like it. Only 71 is a high today, 53 right now in Salt Lake City, and those leaves are certainly changing colors. You know, when it comes to leaf viewing in fall, Utah is in the top three in the nation. We'll tell you where we landed in this new study coming up, if you'd like to watch the leaves and the colors. Well, some people do.
1: Fall, people love fall.
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1: Not a competition. People that love fall, they go crazy for the foliage. They're like, the foliage! It's so beautiful the way the leaves die. We think it's beautiful. It's the leaves' hospice. It also helps that the leaves can't talk. If they could talk, they'd be like, ah! Why are these people driving by and smiling at me?

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0: That's Dreams at Cranberries this morning, B98.7. And maybe you're dreaming of checking out Thriller from the Odyssey Dance Performance Group. It's October 13th at the Grand Theater, and we've got your tickets on high-low if you know anything about chicken pot pie. That is our grocery item this morning. We're going to ask you where the actual retail price is higher or lower for Thriller tickets coming up at 7:20. You can get a head start on our Facebook page right now. And if you haven't noticed, it's officially the first full day of fall. Yeah, you can feel that chill in the air right now. 53 in Salt Lake. It's 44 up on Main Street in Park City. We're in Park City and Summit County, Wasatch County. The leaves are starting to change colors. And out this morning, Maltalk's new survey ranking Utah the second best state in the nation to see the fall colors. Yeah, only behind Colorado. Rounding out the top five behind us, Idaho, California, and West Virginia. And why we rank so high? Well, because of the diverse landscapes and all those incredible fall colors we'll see in the next 3 weeks. The reds, oranges, golds, yellows, and our foliage lasts around 17 days. Back east, the fall foliage for about 13 days. And we also ranked really high on dramatic drives to see these fall colors. Where's your favorite drive?
1: Alpine Loop.
0: Oh, it's hard to beat that, the Alpine Loop this time of year. Yeah, that's a beautiful drive. Do you have a favorite place to see the fall colors?
1: Probably in Heber Mountains.
0: Cool. How about you?
2: The Mill Creek Canyon.
0: Oh, yeah. Yeah, and you can take your dog up Mill Creek, too, while you're gazing at those fall colors. How about you? Where's your favorite place to see the fall foliage in Utah?
3: Oh, Epic Cottonwood Canyon.
0: Yeah. Guardsman's Pass. We do that every year. Some of the comments we got on Facebook. Len said, no doubt Sardine Canyon. Most scenic place this time of year. Yeah, between Brigham City and Logan. American Fork Canyon was mentioned. Connie said Provo Canyon, the scenic byway. Incredible. How about you? You got a favorite place to see the fall colors this time of year?
4: I like Alpine Loop and Zion National.
0: Oh, Zion is, it's so incredible this time of year, those fall colors. Park. You got the red rock contrasted by the aspens turning yellow against the blue sky.
4: Yeah, and there's like no words to describe like how pretty it is unless you've been there, you know what I mean?
0: Yeah, and it's not busy season either. I've been there in fall. It's gorgeous.
4: Yeah, it's so pretty. I love it. I always try to make it down when I can every year. So
0: have you seen it when there's like a little snow on the high peaks in Zion and then you have the yellow leaves and the colors down below? It's unbelievable.
4: It's crazy, amazing, insane. It's so beautiful. I was there in March. And it was actually snowing. It started to snow up at the top.
0: Oh, wow.
4: We had to make it back down. And it was like the hard snow, like you pick up something and throw at somebody.
0: Yeah. Oh,
4: like
0: man. Slushy, yeah.
4: Instant snowball.
0: You don't want to get stuck on Angel's Landing in a snowstorm.
4: I'm a little leery of that hike. Just because of the fact of any people getting stuck up there, you know?
0: Oh, yeah. Have you done Angel's Landing? I have, and you got to hold on to those chains when you're going over the ridge. Oh.
4: Yeah, no, I have not.
0: Ooh. Yeah, if you're afraid of heights, that's not a hike for you.
4: Yeah, I don't like heights.
0: But like you said, it's a beautiful place to see the fall colors, one of the best on earth.
4: It might be worth checking out, you know?
0: Absolutely. Hey, I appreciate the call. Have a great Wednesday. Quick check of the roads, and we've got high-low, the grocery game, on the way.
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0: All right, this is a chore. 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
0: 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Oops, oh. 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

That's Riri, Rihanna, B98.7 as we get into this Wednesday. Big shout out to our workplace of the week, JZW Architects in Lehigh. I got to wear a hard hat and meet Vivian, Logan, and the staff yesterday. Deliver Little Caesar's Pizza for the entire staff. And by the way, we're going to be back in Lehigh, B98.7 at Corn Bellies on Friday, which is Dolly Parton Day. It is Dolly Day, and as you know, Corn Bellies has the largest Dolly tribute in the state. The Dolly-themed corn mazes in both Lehigh and Spanish Fork. And on Dolly Day Friday, there'll be a light show and fireworks when the sun goes down, and there'll be

0: selling potato items. Dolly Parton's favorite food was potatoes. So what do you want to check out? Fries or potato tornadoes on a stick or pot roast with potatoes in it? All the proceeds will benefit Imagination Library with Corn Bellies and B98.7 on Dolly Day. That's in Lehi coming up Friday. And on the subject of potatoes, you know, there might be a few in this Marie Callender's chicken pot pie. That is our item this morning for the grocery game, as it is Chicken Pot Pie Day.
1: High low, high low, it's time to play high low.
0: And if you're new to the game High Low, I'm your host, Frank, and we pick out a grocery item from my Smiths and Sandy. I throw out a fake price. You guess whether it's actually higher or lower. You get it right? You hear the Frank Bell, that means you're off to Thriller from the Odyssey Dance Performance Group October 13th at the Grand Theater. All right, you ready to jump in? So am I. And this Marie Callender's chicken pot pie comes from the recipe from the restaurants. I remember going to the one on Foothill before it closed, and they'd serve this in an iron. Oh, it was so delicious. But this is the Marie Callender's chicken pot pie frozen meal. It's the small one, 10 ounces, and all you do is throw it in the oven, heat it up. Our fake price this morning, $3.77. $3.77. But if we ring it up at the self-checkout at Smith's, does it ring up higher or lower? You want to go to Thriller? 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

0: 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And on the way, are you making a Halloween costume for your kid this year? Well, the list of the top five homemade Halloween costumes just came out. We'll share that with you in about 10 minutes. And good morning, time to play the grocery game. You like chicken pot pie?
1: I love chicken pot pie.
0: Do you remember when Marie Callender's used to serve these in an iron and they were flaky and fresh? Oh, they were incredible.
1: I miss them.
0: Yeah, I do too. All right, well, let's talk about this 10-ounce Marie Callender's pie, but it's frozen. Fake price this morning, $3.77. Which way are you going?
1: I'm going to go lower.
0: And you are going to go to Thriller from Odyssey Dance, $2.99. Way to go.
1: Thank you.

0: at Chicago. They were just in town last month and played that at Utah First Credit Union Amphitheater. Hard to say I'm sorry. B98.7. Shot at going to Trans-Siberian Orchestra coming up at 8 o'clock. Then at 8:10, A.J. McLean of the Backstreet Boys tickets. That'll be on Question Impossible. And your clue for that question this morning is school bus, what your kids might be on right now. And speaking of the kids, maybe you're making them a homemade costume for Halloween. What are the top homemade costumes this year? Well, the list just came out yesterday, and number one, Charlie Brown would be proud of this.
1: It's the Great Pumpkin!
0: Yeah, Pumpkin was the number one homemade Halloween costume for this year. Coming in second, Ghost. Well, you only need a sheet and cut a couple eyes out for that. Hot Dog was third, Cat was fourth. And rounding out the top five superhero, namely that guy in black.
2: Relax, everybody. I'm here.
3: Batman!
2: What's up, babe?
0: Yeah, very popular homemade costume, Batman. And I did notice further down the list, still in the top 10, the wizard costume, the robe from Harry Potter, Gryffindor. All you need really is a scarf. You can go into Hobby Lobby and get some dark material and make that robe. Oh, and pick up a stick and call it a wand, right? My son, though, he's got red hair. He'd have to go as that, what's that guy's name? Harry's friend?
1: Ronald Weasley!
0: Yeah, that guy. I think Nick would be, yeah. Have you ever made a homemade costume? Maybe a year you went big. What was your costume?
4: Black and white cow with a big udder.
0: That is going big. You went dressed as a cow one year?
4: I did.
0: You're owning it, too. I love that. You're just like, proudly, I did. Did you go to...
4: It was utterly disgusting.
0: That is a really sour dad joke. But, you know, hey, at least you fessed up to your costume.
5: So I had my little costume. I was physically ready. I was preparing myself. I did not try on the costume prior to Halloween. Do you remember this? This is an obscure one, but on the side of the box, I remember this on my Superman costume. It actually said, do not attempt to fly. They printed that as a warning because kids were putting it on and going off the roofs. You know. I love the idea of the kid who's stupid enough to think he actually is Superman, but smart enough to check that box before he goes off the roof. So anyway, but my hopes were up. I was thinking that this is probably the same exact costume that Superman wears himself. And you put these things on, it's not exactly the super fit that you are hoping for. It looks more like Superman's pajamas is what it looks like. It's all kind of loose and flowing, and the neckline kind of comes down about there. Flimsy little ribbon string in the back. Plus, my mother makes me wear my winter coat over the costume anyway. I don't recall Superman wearing a jacket. Not like I had cheap corduroy phony fur. Boy, I'm Superman, but it's a little chilly out, and I'm glad I've got this cheap little 10-year-old kid's jacket.
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1: All right, before we hand out our concert code, I got Gina holding in West Jordan. She's our latest TSO winner, but she doesn't know it yet. Hey, good morning, Gina. Frank here.
2: Hey, how you doing today?
1: I am the bearer of good news, so I am great because I get to tell you you're going to Trans-Siberian Orchestra.
2: Yahoo! Yay!
1: You were texting us a whole bunch of keywords, weren't you?
2: Yes.
1: Yeah, the more keywords you text, the better your odds. And look at that, Gina. You are off to TSO at the Delta Center. We'll see you in the B section on November 24th for the TSO concert.
2: Fantastic.
1: Oh, it will be. And let's try to find another TSO ticket winner right now with the keyword fire. Fire that off to 801-760-9870. The keyword fire, F-I-R-E, to 801-760-9870. Good luck.

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0: And if you can answer this morning's question, you'll be off to AJ McLean, the lead singer of the Backstreet Boys, on his first ever solo tour. He'll be here Friday night at the Complex in Salt Lake City, December 4th. And if you'd like tickets, just answer this question. It's surprising, but this color car holds its value the best. What color is it? This color car holds its value the best as far as resale. Think you know that color? 801-760-9870.

0: on B98.7. This color car retains its value the best, according to studies. And good morning. What's your name?
1: Oh, this is Taylor.
0: Hey, Taylor. I would love to send you to A.J. McLean of the Backstreet Boys. You like A.J.?
1: I love A.J. I really, really want to win this.
0: All right. Well, let's think about colors of cars. And it's surprising. This color actually is the best resale value. It holds its value. What color is that car?
1: I'm guessing yellow.
0: You're right, yellow!
1: Yes!
0: Have you ever owned a yellow car?
1: I have not, no. Oh, okay. I tend to stick with the regular whites and black and red.
0: That's all right. My mom owned a VW Bug. It was yellow back in the day. And that, yeah. Good resale value, yellow cars.
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0: Yes, Amazon! 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Amazon. $49, the average cost to check out. 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You and the kiddos are going to the Utah State Fair this weekend.
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0: Thanks for starting your Wednesday with us. 55 degrees in sunshine in Salt Lake, only 75 today. And if you're gassing up, gas has hit $5 a gallon on average along the Wasatch Front. Yeah, and 520 down in Washington County. You know, this time last year, it was $3.38 a gallon. And if you drive a truck, you put diesel in your truck, it's at an all-time high of $6.59 a gallon. Yeah, and you're definitely feeling it. I'm so sorry you're driving that big truck. However, tomorrow, the word gas will score you tickets to A.J. McLean. That is the answer for Question Possible. 8:10 Thursday morning. Yeah, tomorrow if you want those A.J. McLean tickets. And on the way, FanX starts tomorrow. How much is an autograph from Mr. T versus maybe Helen Hunt or Alec Baldwin? We'll look at that up ahead and what's buzzing. Plus, if you're going to be going out of town, no need for a dog sitter. You can just leave them with this AI robot.
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0: Well, this robot's gonna train my dog? 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

0: 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Have you texted in the Trans-Siberian ticket code today? Well, it is FIRE, F-I-R-E, if you want to go to TSO, sit in the B98.7 section the week of Thanksgiving, November 24th at the Delta Center. FIRE, F-I-R-E, to 801-760-9870. And this morning, a little tech news. If you're a dog owner like me, you know, going out of town is a problem. Finding the perfect person to watch your dog. Well, here's the solution, and you can use this AI dog watcher while you're away at work. Yes, there is a robot companion now for your dog that uses AI.
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0: 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This AI robot, it's about a foot and a half tall, and it recognizes each individual dog, detects its barking, and responds with calming cues and treats.
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2: Elsa, Bezic, Elsa, come.
0: Yeah, it dispenses treats when the dog is good. It actually holds up to 44 milk bones. And it connects to your smartphone, so you can see from the robot's view your furry friend while you're away. Oh, and if it starts barking...
2: Quiet.
0: Whether you're watching or not on your smartphone, the AI robot automatically tries to calm the dog down.
2: No. Quiet.
0: And if that doesn't work, it plays calming music. Oh, now that they calm down, they get a treat.
2: Good.
0: I don't know, is this something you would leave your dog with all day while you're away, Whimsy? You can buy one now for $799. 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That's if you want to leave this thing with your dog.
2: Quiet.
0: Sort of like a Roomba with a psychology degree.

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1: Well, as we start this Wednesday morning, no doubt at the Salt Palace Convention Center, they're getting ready as they've been planning this all year. Fan X is underway tomorrow, and members of Lord of the Rings will be in town, including Sam Gandy.
2: I can't carry it for you, but I can carry you.
1: That's actor Sean Astin, who calls Salt Lake his second home. John Reyes will be here signing autographs. So will Gene Simmons a kiss. Oh, and if you want an autograph or a photo with Mr. T, that'll cost you $160.
3: I paid the fool.
1: You're worth it, Mr. T. And Helen Hunt autographs, well, they're only $90. You can also meet Anne Margaret. Maybe you want a photo with Bryce Dallas Howard or the young Luke Skywalker, Hayden Christensen. They'll all be at Fan X starting tomorrow at the Salt Palace Convention Center. And also Swifties. Big announcement yesterday.
4: Some big entertainment news. Taylor Swift just announced that she is releasing a new song on Friday. Oh! In response, every other musician announced they are not releasing a new song.
1: And speaking of Taylor Swift, her song was used last night on the finale of America's Got Talent. That's the 16-member dance group Come Here. Dancing to Look What You Made Me Do off Taylor's Reputation album. All 16 members in silver, dancing in sync. And there was also this performance. Nayday Royal, the fan favorite who covered the White Stripes' Seven Nation Army. She had some stiff competition in Lion Noel, the 14-year-old from Texas who covered Bruno Mars.
5: I'd do anything you'd ask me to.
1: 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As the $1 million prize will be handed out on the grand finale tonight on America's Got Talent. 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
8: So a little under one-third of people say it's the end of summer when this happens. 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

Oh, it was big news for Swifties yesterday. Taylor Swift has a new single coming out Friday. It'll be called Patient Zero, and you'll hear it right here on B98.7. For Bobby in Taylorsville, wanted to hear some Tina Turner. And thanks for having us on in Taylorsville, Bobby.

0: That's the Outkast on B98.7. Well, Friday, I've got my pink shirt ready. 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
8: Here's a quick review. Dr. Catherine Rockland is a psychology professor at the University of Pittsburgh. She's an expert on how light affects our mood. We've talked about her a lot. She says natural morning light, it contains more wavelengths from the blue spectrum, and that has the most powerful effect on regulating your body clock and your hormones.
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98.7. Well, Rachel's in next with your Trans-Siberian Orchestra ticket code. And tomorrow morning, we're going to have David Archuleta on the show. I hope you can drop by. Yeah, he's got a new Christmas album out. And David will be kicking off his U.S. tour at the Capitol Theater this fall. Yeah, we'll chat with him at 7. Plus, we'll get you ready for FanX as a ton of movie stars are on the way to the Salt Palace Convention Center as FanX kicks off tomorrow. So if you would, drop by on your drive-in Thursday morning. I'd love to see you tomorrow. Have a great Wednesday.

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1: 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Oh, and by the way, there is another chance to play to win at noon today. I got my

0: 98.7, sending you to see the Trans-Siberian Orchestra. Yeah, this hour's TSO concert code is going to be Mary, as in Mary and Bright, M-E-R-R-Y, Mary. Text that in at some point this hour to 801-760-9870. So you could be there with us in November at the Delta Center for this huge production that we love. I know Sarah from West Valley picked up some tickets, and you could be next. 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
4: He says he's worried we're relying on it so heavily that we're losing our ability to think. 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
2: One in five men have no idea how to make this.
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I'm getting excited about the Taylor Swift thing. And I could tell, you know, as soon as my daughter got her phone back from school yesterday at the end of the day, she said, there's a new Taylor Swift coming out, Mom. I'm so excited. B98.7.

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16: Well, according to the University of Colorado Cancer Center, one blistering sunburn raises our risk of melanoma by about 50%, meaning up to 1 in 30 of those with one bad sunburn will develop melanoma during their lifetime. 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

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And there's an all-new Survivor tonight. Yes, I'm Rachel. It's B98.7. 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

88.7. In the 90s, we had somebody by the name of Bobby McFerrin that was getting us all happy. 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
7: One in five men have no idea how to make this.
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Did any of us see this coming? I know I didn't, but Swifties probably did. Not that I'm not a Swiftie, but you know what I mean? I'm not trying to figure out Easter eggs or anything. Boy, I'm so bad at that. I was horrible at those, like, mental puzzles at school. I shouldn't have confessed that, but it's true. B98.7.

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0: 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Hi, good morning. I'm Rachel. About to give you a pair of tickets for the Trans-Siberian Orchestra that's coming to town November 24th at the Delta Center.
1: Trans-Siberian Orchestra is celebrating its 30th anniversary with a new winter tour, and tickets are on sale now. TSO says fans can expect a reimagined staging of its story, The Ghost of Christmas Eve, followed by a high-energy second set with massive lights, lasers, pyrotechnics, and special effects.
2: It's an orchestral presentation. It's a choral presentation. It's a Christmas concert. It's a good old-fashioned American rock and roll, that kind of concert. 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
1: 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She's a good

0: 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If you want to see the Trans-Siberian Orchestra this November at the Delta Center with us, yeah, with B98.7. You can get that in as long as you do it at some point this hour. That's all that matters. You know, Gina in West Jordan was one of our latest winners, and I'd love to announce your name as the next winner. I do have a four-pack of tickets for Fall Fun at Corn Bellies in Lehigh and Spanish Fork. They've got that Dolly Parton corn maze going on. We're going to do a Dolly Day, too, for you on Friday and have some fun with that. It's officially here. I want you to describe fall in our great state using only a song title. That's participating on our Facebook page at B98.7 SLC. That's right. Want to go to Corn Bellies? Yeah. Be my Facebook friend of the day. I got a four pack of tickets for you. It's officially here. Describe fall here in Utah using only a song title. B98.7.
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B98.7, we are approaching Dolly Parton Day this Friday, 9 to 5. 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

Hampshire daughter Rose Bean Polanski is being babied right now, and rightfully so. That precious time, that connection between mom and baby. I know she's going to be spoiled. Will she grow up to be a Lady Gaga and a singer herself? Or will she be a rebel like when Joan Jett? B98.7.

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18: Amazon?
1: Yes! Amazon! 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Hey, congratulations! 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

B98.7, the big return tonight. Ready for a little Survivor? Oh, I thought so. Hi. You know, the next season of Survivor comes to TV, and among the changes in the game for the 51st season, they'll start with two tribes instead of three, with a 21-person cast. They're all new players with a redesigned tribal council set, and they're sticking with the 90-minute episode format. You have a favorite person you watch it with? You know, I used to watch TV shows with my friends long distance and be on the phone watching at the same time. Survivor tonight. 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
8: I don't need to hear anything from anybody. There's too much riding on my mind being locked in. Play offense, not defense. If you play hard and you play the game right, nobody really gets on you. 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Just play the game one way. You hit a ball in the gap, run. Boom, coming in hot.
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Well, between now and the end of the month, we are supposed to be able to see with our naked eye, as they say, planets out there in the night sky. Three of them, to be exact. So when you go out, you're walking the dog late at night, taking out the trash, do a little stargazing, look up there and imagine like you did as a kid. What's going on up there? B98.7.

B98.7, some shows to look forward to, including one this weekend. Hey, New York Knicks star Jalen Brunson is heading to Law & Order SVU. Mariska Hargitay, big Knicks fan, was courtside. Right there in the playoffs this year, hugging Brunson after the games. His episode actually airs November 5th, and before that, Jalen will be the host for the season premiere of Saturday Night Live this coming Saturday.

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1: 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Hey, congratulations! 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

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I'm Rachel. Folks in Tooele are loving B98.7. Tooele, thank you so much for first thing in the morning when you're getting up. You're waking up to Frank Bell in the morning at B98.7.

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B98.7, the John Hughes movie Pretty in Pink celebrates its 40th anniversary this year. They have digitized and revamped and done the album over, this time with pink glitter vinyl. It's a must for your collection if you're a John Hughes fan. Oh my gosh, Molly Ringwald and Ducky, and it's all coming back. Oh, it's wonderful. 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What a fun purchase to put underneath the Christmas tree for that fan that you know and love. 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

B98.7, have you started putting things in your cart for the Amazon Big Deal Days coming up October 6th and 7th? 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

B98.7, these guys that make up Matchbox 20, who we sent you to see at our Utah State Fair. You know, we got a lot in common with them. 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

B98.7, we are doing the countdown to Halloween, 38 days. But did you know Hallmark's countdown to Christmas begins a lot sooner than that, October the 16th? 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

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Monster cereals have officially returned. Oh, yeah. You got to get all of them. You got to. 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

If you love fall, you're not alone. Elise, Sadie, Heather all tell me this is their favorite time of year. It is B98.7. Where if you're already counting down to the holidays, how about some holiday magic? If you could stay with me. Next chance to win your way to Trans-Siberian Orchestra. I'll do that just after 4 with B98.7. You know.

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12: Well, according to the University of Colorado Cancer Center, one blistering sunburn raises our risk of melanoma by about 50%, meaning up to 1 in 30 of those with one bad sunburn will develop melanoma during their lifetime. And people who have had 5 blistering sunburns as a child have a 1 in 20 chance of developing melanoma.
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George Michael and Wham. 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And Roy, a shout out to the Royals. 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Hey!

Goo Dolls, Iris, B98.7. If you're a fan of Dancing with the Stars and Grey's Anatomy, you know it was Dr. Benson, Harry Shum Jr., dancing to that song on the show last night. He's safe for another week because apparently she can cook, but she can't dance. They sent Giada home, as she'll miss out on Yacht Rock Week coming up next week on Dancing with the Stars.

B98.7, we're coming up on Friday. We will honor a legend, Dolly Parton, as we celebrate Dolly Day on 9 to 5. We'll even play 9 to 5 at 9, 2, and 5. And we'd love it if you'd join us at Corn Bellies. Spanish Fork and Lehigh, they're celebrating Dolly all day. You know, the corn maze is in the design of Dolly Parton this year. Look for our own Frank Bell. He'll be at Corn Bellies in Lehigh 4 to 6 Friday afternoon as we celebrate Dolly Parton. Yes, Dolly Day, 9 to 5 with B98.7. 4!

B98.7 with a shout out to Gina in West Jordan, Sarah in West Valley. No, you don't have to be on the West Side to win tickets to Trans-Siberian Orchestra. 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We're going to do that coming in minutes just after 4. 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

Maroon 5 and Memories, B98.7, it's Chris. I admit it, I'm old enough to remember all the way back to yesterday when gas was 25 cents cheaper. Yeah, 7-Eleven I'd go by on 7th East went up to $4.99 a gallon overnight. You're going to see $4.99s all over town driving home this afternoon. When you see one up over 5, I want you to take a picture and text it to me. My number, 801-760-9870.

That could describe fall here in Utah. But asking you to describe fall with a song title on our V.87 SLC Facebook page. Chris here with a shout out to my friends in Riverton. Best of luck to the Silver Wolves. Yeah, Riverton High has to play number one Mountain Ridge on Friday night. What's

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Bruno Mars, Lady Gaga, Die With A Smile. It's B98.7, Chris here. Maybe you're like me. Were you watching The Voice last night? We saw Johnny Kapua from right here in Harriman singing that song. He got a couple of chairs to turn, giving us somebody to root for on The Voice this season. He'll be on Team Kelly. Watch for The Voice on NBC again tonight.

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14: 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I love Excellent Jackie. Well, hey, I'm Fantastic Frey. 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

Weather's Whitney at B98.7. What did Dolly Parton do with the millions she made in royalties from artists like Whitney singing her songs? She helped others, like with her Illumination Library benefiting kids right here in Utah. Friday, will daughter Dolly with Dolly Day. Yes, 9 to 5. We'll even play 9 to 5 at 9, 2, and 5. And you can join us for a Dolly Day celebration at Corn Belly's. In a corn maze, even in the design of Dolly Parton this year. Ooh.

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Utah's feel-good station is V98.7, where we appreciate you listening in Bluffdale. 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Tomorrow may be the day you've been counting down to. FedEx opening. 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Hey.

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It's Chris. 7-Eleven, I drive by on 7th East, went up over 25 cents last night. Now, $4.99 a gallon. 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